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1: 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Wayne D. Tay on Instagram at Wayne D. and Tay. It's Friday. Special guest joining us in a couple of minutes. Just sit tight for that, all right? It's a surprise guest every Friday.

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Marion's Buckeye Country, 94.3. Thank you for picking us to hang with. Hopefully your Friday is awesome. It's Wayne D and Tay, and we ain't done trying to send you to Vegas. We'll talk about that in a few. But first, Lainey Wilson. She'll be in Sin City September.

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1: 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It's a dream come true to have my song on the radio. It's still crazy to say. Here's my song, Boston. On a

0: 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And that was my song, Boston.
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1: 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It's presented by Capital One Vegas. Got Lainey Wilson, Kenny Chesney, and more. 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Now, here's the only catch. 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
1: 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Drew Scott from the Property Brothers was on. 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

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It's Luke Combs' song is called Be By You. Hey, you know, we're available anytime you want us. 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That way we can hang all weekend. Just tap it. Boom. There we are. Luke Bryan. It's called Country and She Knows It.

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1: We're continuing to talk to our surprise Friday guest. 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

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It's Jason Aldean there with Wayne D. Tay Hamilton. 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

0: Hey guys, it's I Heart Country on The Verge artist Stella Lefty. And that was my song, Boston.
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Yes, the weekend is here. How about we get it rolling with some good news? What do you say? Stay tuned for two songs and I'll share it with you.

Marion's number one for new country, Buckeye Country, 94.3. Man, it is late at night, early morning Saturday. What has got you up at this hour? I appreciate you hanging out. Call me up and share. My number's 866-607-8383.

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Ignore that honey-do list. Yeah. What else we got here? Oh, yeah. Play some country music. Nice and loud, too.

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So what's the most trouble you ever got into as a kid? Call me. We'll talk about this in two songs. 866-607-83.

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1: 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Not everyone sleeps at night. Some of us think, some of us drive, some of us pray. Granger's with you through it all. Thanks for being a part of the After Midnight family.

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Marion's number one for new country, Buckeye Country, 94.3. Okay, y'all ready to dive into some history from today? One famous festival kicked off in 1969. I'll fill you in about that more coming up next, plus some other things that went down on this day in history.

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0: 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Ann Hudson is coming up next with all the latest from Nashville. 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
1: Oh, Granger, we got to give our girl Dolly Parton some love. She got another huge, achievement. I'll tell you about that coming up in your Nashville news next.

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Marion's number one for new country, Buckeye Country, 94.3. Okay, looking for a phone call. I'm going to take it right here, put you on the air. The question is this. If you could bring back one country legend, who would it be? 866-607-8383.

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Marion's number one for new country, Buckeye Country, 94.3. Yes, the weekend is here. How about we get it rolling with some good news? What do you say? Stay tuned for two songs, and I'll share it with you.

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2: We've been to both Carolinas, seen a big Montana sky, driven up and down the coast a few times, London, Paris, paradise. But ain't got much memory of the scenes, come to think I missed them

0: 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One famous festival kicked off in 1969. I'll fill you in about that more coming up next, plus some other things that went down on this day in history.
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0: 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Ann Hudson is coming up next with all the latest from Nashville. 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
1: Oh, Granger, we got to give our girl Dolly Parton some love. She got another huge, achievement. I'll tell you about that coming up in your Nashville news next.

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1: Listen, I get it. Not everyone sleeps at night. Some of us think, some of us drive, some of us pray. Granger's with you through it all. Thanks for being a part of the After Midnight family.

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4: 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About 7 years ago, this was a number one song from Sam Hunt. Here is Ken Folks.

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1: Isaac in Dickinson, North Dakota is requesting Post Malone and Morgan Wallen, I Had Some Help. 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

Hey, Michelle, Jesus and Whiskey, our country top 30 spotlight artist of the week. All right, halfway point. We're at number 15. It comes to us from Hardy, Eric Church, Morgan Wallen, and Tim McGraw. Here's MacArthur on the country top 30. Bye.

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3: 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But first, a request from Sherry in Gallup, New Mexico, who wants to hear Jelly Roll, I Am Not Okay.
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Bobby Bones in the morning. Country hits all day. It's Brooke Taylor. I hope you're having such a great Saturday morning. We're going to make it even better with something I call my daily upload, a little encouragement. This segment is my favorite, just trying to make you smile this morning. We'll do it next. Take my

Buckeye Country 94.3 is Marion's number one for new country. It's Brooke Taylor. Just shouting you out, saying thank you for spending some time with us today. We appreciate you being here on your Saturday and day off.

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Buckeye Country 94.3, Marion's number one for new country. It's Brooke Taylor. If you follow this guy right here, Kane Brown, on Instagram, you might have seen him talk about how him and Lauren Elena have been best friends since school. And, well, now their families are vacationing together. Y'all, they're so cute.

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1: 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One winner. 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

0: 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It's Brooke Taylor, man. When Eric found out he won $1,000 and a trip to Vegas to be at our iHeartRadio Music Festival this week, he couldn't believe it.
1: Yeah. Oh, my God.
0: So awesome. Kenny Chesney's going to be there. Lainey Wilson. You're also going to get a chance to win that trip for two and $1,000 spent.

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It's Brooke Taylor. 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

Buckeye Country 94.3 is Marianne's number one for new country. It's Brooke Taylor. We're about to put ourselves on blast here coming up in the show, okay? I need you to answer this question. Something you've just been really lazy, something just too lazy to do, but it would just take you less than 5 minutes. We'll talk about it after noon. All right.

0: 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It's Brooke Taylor. 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But just one thing you've been too lazy to do that honestly would take you less than 5 minutes.
1: I have so many Amazon returns.
0: Brooke, oh my goodness. Take them back, sister, okay? Get your money back. You got this. It'll take you just a couple minutes.

0: Marion's number one for new country, Buckeye Country 94.3. It's Brooke Taylor. Just so excited about her. She gets to make her Grand Ole Opry debut coming up September 2nd.
1: 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Is it dream come true to have my song on the radio? 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On a train.

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1: 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Hey, it's Bobby Bones. Monday morning at 6:30. Was I a jerk? I was involved in a situation I don't feel great about. We'll talk about that Monday morning on The Bobby Bones Show. Hey!

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0: 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It's Brooke Taylor. We've just been being honest about something that we've been lazy to do, but would take us less than 5 minutes.
1: I really need to sort out the recycling, and I just won't do it. 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

Marianne's number one for new country, Buckeye Country 94.3. It's Brooke Taylor. Man, Riley Green did something pretty awesome this week that has the internet in a frenzy. I don't want to give you too many details because I don't want to spoil it for you, but you have to hear this story next. It is so cool. He's just like us. Let's just say that. We'll talk about it next. Just

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1: 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It's Brooke Taylor. Chase Matthew opening up this week on his social media about how he has officially bought what he's calling his forever property. 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
1: Was I a jerk? I was involved in a situation I don't feel great about. We'll talk about that Monday morning, the Bobby Bones.

0: Buckeye Country 94.3. It's Brooke Taylor. Shouting out to Denmark. 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

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Bobby Bones in the morning. Country hits all day. It's Brooke Taylor. Just want to say thank you. Thanks for being here this afternoon. Life.

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Luke Combs announced he's extending his current tour through 2027. He's added 12 new dates. Here he is

Buckeye Country 94.3, Marion's number one for new country. 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

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I'm Angie Ward. 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
1: It's Angie Ward. You've heard of Ella Fellas. Well, my best friend has decided her little girl is going to be a Langley Little. What do you think?

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0: Was I a jerk? I was involved in a situation I don't feel great about. We'll talk about that Monday morning on the Bobby Bones Show.

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Thanks so much for listening this weekend. This is going to be the collab of the year, or at least one of them. Hardy, Eric Church, Morgan Wallen, and Tim McGraw with MacArthur.

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Hey, it's Bobby Bones. Monday morning at 6:30, was I a jerk? I was involved in a situation I don't feel great about. We'll talk about that.

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1: Jelly Roll says he's going to take 1 or 2 years off from touring to rest, regroup. 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

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Hey, it's Bobby Bones. 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Was I a jerk? I was involved in a situation I don't feel great about. We'll talk about that Monday morning on the Bobby Bones Show.

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Buckeye Country 94.3, Bobby Bones in the morning, country hits all day. Hello there, it's Angie Ward. We've got a nonstop ride, a great country for you right now with George.

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1: And there's Luke Combs called Be By You. 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

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And Kenny Chesney, the song is called Get Along. It's Wayne D. You know, Kenny got a new album coming in September. We actually locked in an interview with Kenny to celebrate that new album. All right, keep listening for details on that. Here's MacArthur. It's Hardy, Eric Church, Morgan Wallen, and Tim McGraw.

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1: 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More with him in a few, but first, introducing our girl Stella Lefty. The song is called Boston. She is the latest addition to our iHeart Country on the Verge family.